You'll never get love by force. The truth will always take its course. Some people really have no shame.

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Is the bar, is the bar, is the bar, where we are dancing. It's like a postcard.

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Instead, he showed me photographs with the dashiki and the fez, with Michael X and the ambience.

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That's why I tell her every morning when I wake up, I sit down and tell her the

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I've been through that problem. But they be so nice to you, you just sit down and tell them.

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You love them and they tell you one morning, I got to leave you. I tell her these words one more time.

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We're gonna try to move on. But it's a problem, but it's a problem, but it's a problem when you love them women and they don't love you.

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Butcher Brown, King Butch, RVA. From the top to the bottom, we ran the whole gamut of sound for your listening pleasure. It's RIP RVA. From the top to the bottom, we ran the whole gamut.

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It's time for war, call the troops, and we rally him up. It's free dust on the track, then you gotta get up. Yeah, de Carolina a Catalunya. Catch me in the two-door coupe, bumping some cumbia. Messing with the melody, so they calling me crooner. 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